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I'm your host, Chris Cruz, and this weekend, 2K Summer Movie Soundtrack Songs. Let's go to Coyote Ugly. It's Leanne Rimes. This is so old school. Can't Fight the Moonlight.

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1: Today is my birthday, and it would be awesome if I could listen to Baby One More Time by Britney Spears. It is such a good song. Thank you very much. Bye.
0: Of course, sweetheart. Happy birthday. Baby One More Time, Britney Spears, is on the way just for you.
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8: 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We'll see if Eddie could win two in a row. 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
10: 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It's our 2K Summer Movie Soundtrack Songs Weekend, and I'm sure you know that Kelly Clarkson's Breakaway was in The Princess Diaries 2, Royal Engagement. But did you know it was written by Avril Lavigne? Here's Kelly Clarkson.

Don't you wish they made air fresheners that smelled like Blockbuster videos? Ah, jasmine-scented carpet cleaner and popcorn remedies. Yum. It's Throwback 2K with Chris Cruz.

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Yeah, he's so sharp. 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

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It's Justin Bieber. What do you mean? On Throwback 2K.

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2: 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If you can name the song, you can make some money. Let's play Name That Tone. Here's a little clue. That song featured in a couple of movies back in the day. Tell us the title at throwback2k.com right now. We'll be back in a second to see if you're right.
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Did you know I Write Sins, Not Tragedies, actually comes from a book? 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Here's Panic at the Disco, Throwback 2K.

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22: 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It's another song that made the early 2000s so fetch. 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
23: 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Every weekend we play songs from the 2000s, but this weekend, songs that were featured in your favorite 2000s movies. And this one had us all up in our feels, from American Pie 2. Three Doors Down, Be Like That. Spin a-

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0: They were some of the last songs you bought CDs of, and probably some of the first you downloaded to your iPod. And this weekend, they're back. The early 2000s are in the spotlight here on Throwback 2K on U93.
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3: Soulja Boy Tough. Hey, I got this new damn for y'all called a Soulja Boy. You gotta punch, then crank back three times from left to right.

Your favorite 2000 songs from movies this weekend on Throwback 2K. And this one got a resurgence in 2023 thanks to the film Anyone But You. It's Natasha Bedingfield, Unwritten.

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18: 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We'll see if Eddie could win two in a row. And we'll have your chance to win a prize to Tom's Car Care Center with Tommy and Jody Trivia. That's at 8. And then we'll get you motivated with Motivational Monday. 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
1: 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Welcome back to Throwback 2K with Chris Cruz. 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

2002 Spider-Man wouldn't have been 2002 Spider-Man without Hero right there from Chad Kroeger and Josie Scott on Throwback 2K. 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

Pitbull and Neo on Throwback 2K. 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I wonder. 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
17: 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It's Skyfall from 2012.

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0: 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Who's this?
1: Hey, it's Kira. Can you play the Eminem Mom Spaghetti song?
0: The Eminem Mom Spaghetti
1: Eminem
0: song?
1: Spaghetti.
0: Do you mean Lose Yourself from the movie 8 Mile, Lose Yourself?
1: Oh my gosh. Is that the actual name of it?
0: Okay, nope. From now on, we're only calling it the Eminem Mom Spaghetti song, and I will play it for you next, okay?
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This is some high praise right here. It's the most successful rock song of the 2000s, as in the entire decade. Three Doors Down, Kryptonite.

We're playing some of our favorite 2K songs from movies this weekend on Throwback 2K. And in 06, the holiday just wouldn't have hit as hard without Mr. Brightside from Killers. Come in.

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Well, we got it for you in 10 minutes in the Throwback 2K Vault. It's a classic.

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15: 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And while the movie is a little bit of a deep cut, the song, not so much at all. From Romeo Must Die in the year 2000, the late, great Aaliyah. Try again.

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3: Hey, good morning. It's Tommy and Jody.
19: How dare they talk about lollipops and not put in there, we represent the Lollipop Guild.
3: Yeah, where's the
19: Wizard of Oz?
3: I don't know. I'm upset too.
19: That definitely should have been included. How did that not make the list?
3: I don't know. We got to talk to our producer, Ted.
19: I love Wizard of Oz. What a great movie.
3: I know. It is a really... Can we just start talking about our happy movies on a Monday? The movies that make us happy.
19: Follow the Yellow Brick. There's no place like home.
3: Man.
19: Glinda, the good witch, she is so awesome.
3: She's nice.
19: Mm-hmm.
3: Who's the bad witch with the bad socks?
19: The Wicked Witch of the West?
3: One of the
19: Is she the West or the East?
3: See, the new She's the West. Movies. Yes, no, they really explain these types of witches. Either way, bad socks, not good socks.
19: Maybe not. Now I'm questioning everything. Hold on, let me look at the text line. 574-289-9393. The First State Bank text line, Tommy. Yeah. That's the most reliable place to go.
3: Yeah, we don't use Google or AI on this show.
19: Mm-mm, no. Don't need it.
3: We use our Michiana listeners, which is you this morning. Thanks for waking up with us and letting us know about the Wicked Witch of the East, West, or South, or North.
19: The problem is I get confused because one of them the house dropped on. Right?
3: Yeah.
19: She was either the East or the West. I don't know. And then the other one is the one that survived. So they're both in there. 50-50 chance. So I'm thinking I'm going to go. See, I think I said, what did I say before? West?
3: Uh-huh.
19: Now I'm changing my mind. I think it might be East. Alpha.
3: Either way, that bad socks. Get your sock game back in order.
19: It's true.
3: Sorry.
19: I don't know. I kind of like them.
3: I mean, they're stripes. Okay.
19: Oh, I was right. She's the Wicked Witch of the West. Man, I love it when I'm right.
3: Congratulations.
19: Oh, so good.
3: Coming up next, we're going to play First Fastest. Eddie from Goshen was the winner Friday. So we had bragging rights all weekend long. And we'll see if he could be the correct person like Jody was correct
19: this
3: morning. Yes.
19: Shout out to you, Eddie. Hope you're here this morning, ready to go. And I got to say shout out to Sarah because she's the one that texted in and said West. So big shout out to you.
3: Good morning, Sarah.
19: Mm-hmm.
3: We'll play First Fastest coming up next. It's not as good as Wicked Witch of the East or West talk, but it'll do. It'll kick off your day next. Good morning.
19: Good morning.

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1: Happy Monday. It is Tommy and Jody. Good morning.
2: Good morning.
1: Our winner on Friday was Eddie from Goshen. Eddie, are you there? Eddie,
2: where are you this morning?
1: Wake up, Eddie in Goshen.
2: Time to get out of bed. 574-289-9393. That's the number you're going to need. Eddie already knows because he had it Friday. Fastest.
1: But Eddie, we believe in you. If you win today, you get a free U93 t-shirt.
2: Man, those things are pretty cool. Hot commodity is what I was going to say.
1: Commodity.
2: That's what I was going to say, but.
1: Because we're being very, like, we're only giving them out to select people.
2: Pretty stingy.
1: Yeah.
2: With those U93 t-shirts. Not just everybody gets them.
1: Right. You got to work for them.
2: Yeah, you do.
1: Hi, Eddie. Eddie is here.
2: Oh, he's here. Good.
1: He's on his way to work. Good morning, Eddie. Way to get up early today.
2: Yeah. Happy you're here, Eddie.
1: All right. Here is the sound. Again, text the First Aid Bank text line 289-9393. Here it is.
2: Whoa, do that again.
1: It's too fast. There you go.
2: Holy cow.
1: That is not me breaking bones.
2: Good.
1: It does sound like I'm cracking knuckles.
2: All right, is it bubble wrap?
1: It is not bubble wrap. Here's your first hint. I did this morning. This happened at like about an hour ago.
2: All right, I know what the sound is. I'm just going to throw it out there. So, it sounds like nothing what I expected it would.
1: I know.
2: There's so much going on there for one simple thing.
1: Well, I needed to do it to start my day. It is very necessary, and I did it when I got here.
2: Did you close the door?
1: I did not close the door. Good guess.
2: How about Alex in Elkhart says, cracking an egg.
1: It does sound like that.
2: No. Ooh, Mark and Goshen thought it was the same thing.
1: No, that is not me. I am not eating a boiled egg or hard-boiled egg today. I have a banana.
2: Oh, geez. Here we go. Mike from South Bend thinks you're opening a Tupperware bowl.
1: Nope, that is not a Tupperware bowl. Good guess, Mike.
2: Eric thinks you are popping open your briefcase.
1: Nope, I do not have a briefcase. Hi, Eric. Nope, that is not it.
2: Eddie thinks you might be locking a door.
1: That is not locking a door.
2: Marcella says you're cracking your knuckles.
1: Nope, it does sound like that. That is not the knuckles cracking. I do this every single morning or else I can't do this show.
2: That would not be breaking ice out of a tray then?
1: No, that is not. It has nothing to do with food or anything. What do you think that is? This is a tough
2: one. It is a tough one. Mandy says you dropped your phone and then clocked in.
1: Nope, it is not dropping my phone. It does have to do with technology.
2: Okay, there's a hint.
1: There's your hint.
2: That's a big hint.
1: It's not a Keurig either, though.
2: You're not making coffee or anything like that.
1: I already did that.
2: Is it your keyboard?
1: It's not the keyboard. All right, now we're getting there.
2: We're getting closer.
1: We're getting closer. I'm not logging into my computer.
2: You are not logging into your computer because...
1: I'm not.
2: You had to do that first.
1: Yes, there you go. There's a good hit. Yeah. I have to do this first before I can log into the computer. All right, we've played the sound at least 75 times. What do you think it is for your chance to be the first fastest of the day?
2: Yes, and we've given you way too many hints. So 574-289-9393. It's the First Aid Bank text line one more time. 574-289-9393.
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2: 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Today, we're looking at patchy smoke and some clouds possible, where our high is going to be right around 83. And then tonight is when it all begins. The showers and thunderstorms will happen that right before 3 a.m., and that's going to drop us down to a low near 70.
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1: Thanks for waking up with us, heading to work and playing First Fastest like Eddie from Goshen is right now.
2: Yes, and he was our winner on Friday, so he's trying to get that back-to-back win in a U93 t-shirt.
1: Exclusive U93 t-shirt.
2: Oh, sorry, I forgot that. That's a very important word. I can't be forgetting that.
1: Very exclusive. Well, today's sound is a stumper. Here is the sound, 289-9393.
2: I love that you called it a stumper.
1: It's a stumper. What is that sound?
2: Jennifer from Elkhart says, you're getting your headphones ready to put on.
1: No, that is not it.
2: How about Penny in New Paris turning on the computer?
1: Okay, we are so close with that guess. It is not turning on the computer, but you need this for the computer to work.
2: Well, right. You tried to turn your computer on and,
1: Yes, it's especially after the long weekend. For some reason, it doesn't work unless I do this.
2: Mm-hmm.
1: That's a new computer. I don't know why it's doing that.
2: Uh-oh. All right.
1: Oh, wait. There we go. It took one little hint. We got the right answer and he was fast.
2: Super fast.
1: Tyler in Millersburg. Got it, man. Tyler is right. That is me plugging in my power cord.
2: And I have so many questions.
1: Go ahead.
2: Because I'm like, what? Isn't it just like one little boop? But then you brought up a good point. That thing was tangled.
1: It was tangled, and in the morning when you know how it is,
2: yeah.
1: Trying to plug anything in, especially like a USB or anything.
2: Where does it go?
1: It just, so that's what that sounded like. That was me plugging in my laptop this morning. Way to go, Tyler in Millersburg.
2: That was a tough one.
1: It was.
2: Yeah.
1: But hey, can't
2: always be easy.
1: It can't, and we got through it together.
2: Shout out to you, Tyler in Millersburg, taking over for first fastest, and you got those bragging rights.
1: Congrats.
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1: All right, coming up next, Ayala's Mexican Restaurant sponsors What's Trending, and there is a world record that has been broken.
2: Oh, I can't wait.
1: And no, it has nothing to do with plugging in a computer.
2: Good.
1: It's coming up next. Good morning.

0: Tommy and Jody. Good morning.
1: Good morning.
0: Hope you had a great weekend and welcome to your Monday. It is July 20th. It's time for What's Trending Today, brought to you by Ayala's Mexican Restaurant. They moved to Main Street in downtown Elkhart. They've got something tasty happening every day. Taco Tuesday tomorrow, Fajita Friday, Thirsty Thursday.
1: Delicious Mexican food over there at Ayala's, and lots of good choices too.
0: Check out Ayala's Mexican Restaurant in downtown Elkhart and on Facebook. And we're going to start with this. Have you ever gone skydiving, Jody?
1: No.
0: Will you ever go skydiving?
1: No.
0: Me neither. Well, there on Saturday, it was World Skydiving Day, and there was a really big event where 31,075 coordinated skydivers went and jumped out of planes in 43 countries in a single day.
1: At the same time. Oh, wait. Whoa.
0: All at once. They broke a world record for the most recorded skydives completed in a single day.
1: Holy cow.
0: All on Saturday.
1: So yeah, I'll pass, but good for them.
0: 31,000 beats the record of 30,351 jumps in 2024. So there you go.
1: Holy cow.
0: Skydivers, we want to know who's the skydivers in the area. 289-9393. I think, what is it called? Like iSky or something? Where you just, it's a big.
1: Oh, yes. Band. I know what you're talking about. You go into the little tunnel thing.
0: Yeah. I see them hanging out in front of it all the time. Like at the end of the day, they're all tired smoking cigarettes. I don't know if they're smoking cigarettes, but they're all outside of the door at the end of the day in their skydiving gear.
1: Oh, my goodness. Okay. I've never been to that either. Have you ever done that in the tunnel?
0: I'd rather do that than actually jumping out of a plane.
1: Heck yeah. Of course.
0: Well, that happened on Saturday. There's another, this is a crazy story you were telling me about.
1: This is so spooky, and it's going viral super quick. So this family, they're from Utah, which I have to give a shout out because that's where I'm from, but it doesn't matter. They were actually vacationing in California. I'm staying at an Airbnb. Well, when they showed up to their Airbnb, the craziest thing happened. Listen to them tell the story.
0: All right, here it is.
1: Maybe.
2: We get to our Airbnb in San Diego.
3: It's unsettling.
2: No connections to it. We're looking at this picture, and my dad is like, this looks like me. And I'm like, oh, Dad, what? No, this is my dad. That's my sister, Libby. And that's Brady, my brother, 10 years ago.
3: We have those swimsuits. We are literally in this picture.
2: It's the craziest thing.
3: We are on our Airbnb wall. This can't be real. No.
0: They're on the wall? There's a picture of them on the wall?
1: This thing is huge. So there's a giant photo, and it looks like it's a drone shot of a bunch of people in the ocean, right?
0: Okay.
1: But what are the

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5: 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All right, a bit of an air quality alert in effect through midnight tonight from the smoke that's still out there in the air. Today we're going to see a mix of sun and clouds with a high of 80, and then overnight is where it starts.

0: get a little scary. We are looking at some severe weather possible for part of our area. That's a level 2 risk, but they're predicting thunderstorms and lightning in the overnight hours.
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0: Q93, it is Tommy and Jody. Welcome to Monday.
1: Good morning.
0: The day after the big FIFA World Cup yesterday, Spain won, in case you didn't see that.
1: You're right.
0: They won. And a lot of things happened yesterday. We had Bieber performing.
1: That's fun.
0: I feel like everybody was performing yesterday, or at least trying to.
1: Might as well.
0: So we can talk about that during Spilling the Tea, thanks to the Madison Oyster Bar coming up next. There's a lot that happened yesterday. And also, I don't know, Bieber kind of put me to sleep.
1: With his performance?
0: Is that bad?
1: Oh, no. He's too used to singing lullabies.
0: He's really good at it. It was a really nice nap yesterday. We'll explain next.
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0: Spilling the Tea on U93 is brought to you by Madison Oyster Bar, a staple in downtown South Bend for over 30 years. Great drinks and food with the kitchen open late. Whether you're starting your night or ending it, stop into Madison Oyster Bar.
1: We should do your story second, Jody.
2: Okay, so what in the world is going on here? And why do these two... Well, I have so many questions. First of all, they have a beef, and I don't know why. We're talking about a major football star and a WWE star. And then my other question is, why are they even in the same room together?
1: So we'll talk about that coming up next. But everybody was over on the East Coast yesterday for the FIFA World Cup, and then what Jody's about to talk about.
2: Busy weekend over there.
1: So let's start with the FIFA World Cup. Yes, yesterday Spain won the World Cup.
2: Yay.
1: But let's talk about the celebrities that were there. Everyone was there. Tom Cruise, Matt Damon. Sorry. When I say Tom Cruise, I know you get upset. Matt Damon, Beyonce, Timothy Chalamet, Kylie Jenner, Richard Gere, Kevin Hart, Serena Williams, Jason Sudeikis was there. Brad Pitt was even there.
2: Everybody. Oh, my goodness.
1: Timothy Chalamet was there as well. The show started out with a closing ceremony from Post Malone. He debuted a new song. Check this out.

0: So that is Chrome Heartbreaker from Post Malone. Can't wait for that song to premiere. We'll see that. And then Justin Bieber played halftime. But he
1: did?
0: Yes, and he put me to sleep. It was very good, but boy, it was slow. It was a stripped back, slowed down version of Everything Hallelujah.
1: Oh.
2: Good morning, curtains dancing.
0: All right, that's I already fell asleep.
1: Yeah, we don't want to put everyone to sleep. Not this morning.
0: So yes, it was quite the weekend in on the East Coast.
1: But yeah. Then,
0: so that was the World Cup. Fanatics happen, right?
1: Yeah, what in the world is Fanatics? Fanatics Fest. I don't even know what it is. But I did find out that Tom Brady and Logan Paul have sparked viral outrage. It is everywhere this morning. So yeah, they were in New York at Fanatics Fest, and they were on stage when a heated exchange happened. Now, some people are saying this might all be a setup for something coming in the future. Okay.
0: It is a setup.
1: Okay. Good.
0: I'm going to let you know this 100%. Is a wrestling thing. I promise you.
1: Well, apparently, Tom Brady got upset with Logan Paul and slapped him. Not good. Not good. At all. Yeah. Carl Anthony Towns had to jump in to break him up. I mean, it was a whole thing. Logan Paul's like, oh, I fended him off with a torn bicep. Like, come on. Come on. So apparently, Tommy's confirmed. Promotional stunt, maybe Tom Brady going to the WWE ring?
0: He doesn't have much going on. I mean, the football season's coming up. He's an announcer now. And SummerSlam's also happening in like 2 weeks, which is a big wrestling event.
1: Okay.
0: So I think maybe it has to do with that. But didn't you say this has happened before?
1: Well, Fanatics posted it on X and said the 100th round of this never-ending beef. So are Tom Brady and Logan Paul famously mad at each other?
2: Everybody was kung fu fighting.
0: Maybe. I think so.
1: Does Tom Brady come into the WWE as a villain then?
0: That's a good question because I don't know. A lot of people don't like Tom Brady for being the GOAT. And then also no one likes Logan Paul, so...
1: Double. Man, that might... Okay, well, I don't know. We'll see how it goes, but we'll see how right you are, Tommy.
0: Who would you pick?
1: Tom Brady or Logan Paul?
0: 289-9393. Who are you going with?
1: You want me to pick?
0: Yeah.
1: I have to go Logan Paul, which is tough.
0: Oh.
1: But I can't stand Mr. Brady.
0: Oh, man.
1: Put him up there with Tom Cruise.
0: All of your favorites were on the East Coast yesterday.
1: Yeah, they were.
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1: All right, here is our survey question. 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
1: Yeah, no one could stop you. You're an adult.
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2: 574-289-9393.
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1: What is your ultimate, I am an adult and no one could stop me, purchase?
2: I thought I had the greatest answer on this, Tommy.
1: Uh-huh.
2: And now I'm debating on whether or not I want to admit this on air.
1: Well, we want you to be proud of whatever you buy and also embarrassed at the same time with this question. So it's a good thing, actually.
2: 574-289-9393. Look, if I'm going to tell you mine, you right. Better tell me yours.
1: I have a bunch. Maybe because I haven't grown up. My number one thing happened this weekend.
2: Okay, what is it?
1: Are we going to do mine or yours?
2: Go, first? You go.
1: This weekend, I was really wanting to play like college football on PlayStation 5. I wanted to be Notre Dame. I wanted to see how because it just came out in the past couple weeks. Brand new college football game.
2: Mm.
1: And then the new Madden game comes out in a couple weeks, like a month or so too. I really wanted to buy those.
2: And so you did.
1: I didn't though. Almost did. Literally yesterday was like I spent 2 days almost buying. I'm going to buy them.
2: So you are going to do it.
1: Video games is at the top of my list. I buy video games. I'm an adult, but no one could stop me from buying my video games.
2: That's not a bad pick.
1: How about you?
2: Mine
1: Jody?
2: Is so much more embarrassing than yours.
1: Oh boy. Well, I am almost 40 and I'm buying video games. I guess it's more accepted nowadays.
2: Do I give my answer or should I pick a different one, Tommy? Because you know what I'm going to say. I talked to you about it this morning. So here's the thing. I have to bring this up every time because I can't tell you how many people have come up to me and been like, I thought you had a boyfriend.
1: Oh.
2: I moved back the second go around single. So I was going to say I am single, but I don't know if that would be the correct term because I am dating somebody at the moment, right?
1: You're dating, yes.
2: When he came over, he saw this in my bathroom and laughed like crazy. And I was like, is that embarrassing? Should I put that in the closet? Should I have hid that?
1: I think it's a brilliant thing that you have.
2: Well, my pick is my squatty putty.
1: All right.
2: And if you don't know what that is, it's a little stool that is made to go right in front of your toilet. And it changed my life. You should look them up because, yes, you should buy one.
1: It's a great commercial for the Squatty Potty, by the way. If you look up the commercial with the unicorn.
2: Oh, I haven't seen it.
1: Oh, it's the best.
2: Okay, I will definitely be checking that out. But, yeah, that's my adult purchase is I was super excited that I could finally. They're not cheap.
1: No.
2: They are not cheap. Finally buy my own squatty potty. But because you brought the embarrassed thing up, I'm a little slightly embarrassed by it.
1: But you're proud at the same time.
2: I mean, changed my life.
1: So what is your ultimate I am an adult and no one could stop me purchase that is both incredibly proud, you're proud of, and you might be embarrassed by it as well? We would love to hear from you. It's on our Facebook, U93, or you could call or text the First Date Bank text.
2: 574-289-9393.
1: And don't knock the squatty potty.
2: Or you can, whatever. It's fine.
1: You shouldn't. Don't knock it until you try it.
2: True.
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2: 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For our weather today, there is an air quality alert in effect that's going on through midnight because of the smoke in the air. But then we'll see a mix of sun and clouds with a high of 80 for our Monday. Tonight is when it starts to get a little bit more rough. Storms will likely arrive after 10 p.m., and then those could contain gusty winds and lightning. Part of the area under a level 2 risk for severe weather later on tonight with a low of 70.
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1: Good morning, it's Tommy and Jody.
2: Good morning, good morning.
1: Here is our 7 o'clock survey. It's on our Facebook. U93 follows there. What is your ultimate I am an adult and no one could stop me purchase? Maybe you're very proud of it, but also embarrassed by it.
2: A little bit anyways. 574-289-9393. It's the First State Bank text line again. 574-289-9393. You can call or text that number.
1: Go ahead.
2: Yeah, I was going to jump straight to the text here.
1: Go ahead.
2: Lucky in Milford says Legos.
1: Legos, yes. Those are more and more. It's like a big puzzle.
2: Yeah. They have some pretty, like, intricate Lego designs, and it takes forever.
1: Yeah, those are cool.
2: Yeah. Matthew in Syracuse texted and said, I'm 33, and mine's video games and sports cards. Like baseball cards, but I guess also football and whatever else.
1: I've seen a lot of adult men buying Pokemon cards lately on my algorithm. I get caught up in the Pokemon world. I've never watched it. My buddies were into it.
2: Maybe that's your sign. You need to get into it.
1: Your favorite guy, Logan Paul, has like a millions of dollar Pokemon.
2: My favorite
1: card.
2: Guy.
1: Yeah, I know you love him.
2: Yeah, of course. Why not?
1: Yeah.
2: So yes. He's got a million Pokemon cards?
1: Yes. Playing cards are a big deal.
2: All right. Here's one from Kelly in Plymouth. She says, my Harry Potter Legos. See, there they are. Those intricate designs.
1: Mm-hmm. Yep. Kelly, do they make just a Harry Potter wand Lego set?
2: Oh, I guarantee you.
1: It better be.
2: You probably got all different sorts.
1: No doubt.
2: Yeah, different kinds. How about Patrick says, my adult purchase is Hot Wheels. The funny thing is, my wife will actually look for one, so I don't have to.
1: Oh, that's when you know it's love.
2: Is it? That's her trying to control how many Hot Wheels you're buying every time you go out.
1: Right. Or she's just, you know, it'll make him happy. I love you, Patrick. Here's your new Hot Wheel.
2: Oh, that's
1: so
2: funny.
1: Something happened over the weekend at the Mishawaka Market yesterday.
2: What happened?
1: I'll tell you coming up next. It is definitely going to do with I'm an adult and no one could stop me.
2: Okay.
1: This happened yesterday at the Mishawaka Market. So
2: can't wait to hear all about it.
1: So join in the convo. It's the 7 o'clock survey. What is your ultimate I am an adult, no one could stop me purchase that maybe you're proud of and embarrassed of at the same time?
2: I buy it because I want to. 574-289-9393.

0: like my wife was going to a lot of tents and getting a lot of things. But
1: okay.
0: There was one moment where we got some food at the end, and boy, there's some awesome food at the market, by the way.
1: Good choices for sure.
0: So we went to, was it Cambodian Thai? We decided that.
1: Ooh, yum.
0: And while we were in line, we looked over and we saw that there was jerk chicken. I think it was Dina's or something.
1: Okay.
0: Kitchen. And we're like, ooh, should we get something from there too? In my head, I go, I'm an adult and no one can stop me. We're gonna get something from both food trucks. So we've stopped at multiple food trucks yesterday.
1: That's a good answer. Definitely.
0: Have you ever done that? You stopped at multiple like fast food restaurants for yourself? Has that ever happened? 289-9393.
1: It's awesome.
0: I'm jealous.
1: Yeah, right. Looking at the Facebook page, U93 Radio on Facebook. We're talking about it there as well. Jamie says, whatever the heck I want, but a Louis Vuitton bag because I got a full-time job and my husband can't tell me anything.
0: That's right. Get that bag, Jamie.
1: Yeah. How about Courtney says, mine would have been my Taylor Swift Eras Tour ticket. Ooh. And then Caitlin.
0: What? Hang on. We can't just pass over that.
1: What?
0: Mine would have been my Eras.
1: That's her pick.
0: She doesn't care that she had to spend that.
1: Yeah.
0: No one could tell her how much money to spend on a Taylor Swift ticket.
1: How much were those? Do you remember?
0: A resale one could have been thousands of dollars.
1: Because they were trying to make as much money as they can. Resale is important in there because, she bought it from somebody.
0: I want to know, Courtney, we'll message her on Facebook, where did she sit and how much did she spend? We won't say it on the air. I want to know, though.
1: Tommy's got a nose driving him crazy.
0: I need to know.
1: Caitlin says, my emo or goth clothes.
0: All right.
1: Love that answer.
0: That is my favorite answer. That is the answer of the day. Don't mess with Caitlin's goth clothes.
1: Yes. Thomas says he's going with anything aviation. And Jessica says, whenever I buy myself something off of Amazon.
0: That's like when you're in bed, going to bed, and you're just scrolling through Amazon. Ooh, my kids, let me pick that up. It's $20.
1: That's like me every night.
0: For real.
1: Oh, I spend so much.
0: It's a good way to take care of yourself. So that's when you're an adult and no one could stop you for sure. What is your ultimate I am an adult, no one could stop me purchase? You might be proud of it, but also embarrassed by it.
1: It's okay. We're here for you. Let it out. Tell us all about it. 574-289-9393.
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10: 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There is an air quality alert in effect through midnight. Sorry, there's a little thing over them I couldn't see. Through midnight tonight from the smoke. Now, today, we'll see a mix of sun and clouds with a high of 80. Storms are going to likely arrive after 10 p.m., and those could contain gusty winds and lightning. Part of the area under a level 2 risk for severe weather later on tonight with a low of 70.

0: U93, it is Tommy and Jody. Welcome to Monday.
1: Good morning.
0: Hope you had a good weekend. This weekend, I ate at two food trucks.
1: No judgment.
0: Really proud of it. So our 7 o'clock survey today, what is your ultimate I am an adult and no one could stop me purchase?
1: 574-289-9393. That's the number to call or text the First State Bank text line. So 289-9393. We go into the phone or we go into the text?
0: Well, I actually have another one to add.
1: Oh, what you got? What do you got?
0: Whenever I add a cookie to my lunch, I get a lot of sandwiches. I was at a sandwich shop and I added a cookie. That always makes me feel like I'm an adult and no one can stop me.
1: It is true when I get dessert or like if I get an actual drink at a restaurant, because as I was a kid growing up, it was like, no, you're getting water. It's free. Water only. Yeah.
0: Ooh, could I have a cocktail, please? Yes.
1: Yeah. Yeah. Mm. It's the way to go. So, I love that.
0: What is your ultimate? I am an adult and no one could stop me purchase.
1: Joe from Argus says cotton candy?
0: Cotton candy.
1: Oh, the cotton candy. I don't know why that was so weird to me.
0: Cotton candy is an interesting one. I do look at that all the time and go, I'm not at a carnival. I can't eat that right now. I guess you can. We're an adult.
1: And I love that they come in the little plastic containers. They're easy. You just pop them open, then you have to mess with the bag.
0: And they're delicious.
1: And I know what cotton candy is, so.
0: Oh, we're happy you figured it out.
1: Joe from Argus. We got this one from, I can buy myself chickens. And no one can tell me what no is.
0: Yes, you can. You can buy yourself chickens.
1: And we have photo proof of a chicken, just in case you're wondering. Says, this is Beta. She's quite the jumper, and apparently one of 27.
0: All right. Yeah, no, don't tell them they can't buy chickens.
1: You get as many chickens as you want. Is there a law for that? Is there like a city code?
0: How many chickens can you have in Michiana? It's a good question.
1: We'll ask Sergeant Ted if he ever, when he comes back next.
0: We just got a message from Kyle, and he sent us a picture. He races lawnmowers. So
1: what?
0: That is his, I'm an adult and no one could stop me purchase. He makes lawnmower racers. So it is a picture. It's on our Facebook now, too. Thank you, Kyle.
1: Racing lawnmowers?
0: It's him racing a lawnmower. That's impressive.
1: I had no idea this was a thing, but maybe I need to know more.
0: I think we need to be a part of the big lawnmower race here in Michiana.
1: Holy cow, it's so... I mean, he's going to hate I say this, but it's so cute.
0: You look adorable, Kyle. So,
1: sorry, Kyle.
0: What is your ultimate I am an adult and no one could stop me purchase? You could text us to the First State Bank text line or call us 289-9393.
1: Ooh, Katie's got a good pick.
0: What you got?
1: Tattoos.
0: Oh, yeah. Well, that's, I guess, yeah, as many as you want, right?
1: Whenever you want.
0: Whenever, yeah. And as many as you want.
1: 574-289-9393. That's the number to call or text. And we do have a call, yeah?
0: Yeah, Leah in Walkerton is ready to join us. All right, Leah, what is your ultimate I'm an adult and you can't stop me purchase? Leah.
2: Mine is ice cream before bed.
0: No one can stop you. I love ice cream before bed.
2: There's... No one can stop me from buying anything for snacks before bed.
1: I love it. We might need to be friends. Snack, late night snack buddies.
2: Yes, I need late night snacks. I love that my parents can't tell me no anymore.
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0: Yeah. 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
1: Yeah.
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5: 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Today, we've got an air quality alert in effect through midnight tonight. That's because of the smoke that's still hanging around out there. We do have a mix of sun and clouds for our Monday, high of 80. Storms will likely arrive after 10 p.m. tonight, and those could contain gusty winds and lightning. Now, part of the area will be under a level 2 risk for severe weather later on tonight, so be aware of that. Low of 70.
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1: Here's the question one last time. Over 3 billion of these are handed out every year in the United States. 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
2: I love them.
1: That's your hint.
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2: 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An air quality alert in effect today with the smoke in the air. That's hanging around until midnight tonight. We're going to see a mix of sun and clouds for our Monday, high of 80, and then storms likely to arrive after 10 p.m., and they could contain gusty winds and lightning. Part of the area will be under a level 2 risk for severe weather later on tonight and a low of 70.
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1: If you want a prize to Tom's Car Care Center, you got to play Tommy and Jody trivia right now.
2: 574-289-9393.
1: You got to call us if you want to play today. Today's question, over 3 billion of these are handed out every year in the United States.
2: I probably take about
1: 2.5?
2: Yeah, pretty close.
1: 2.5 billion of these are eaten by Jody.
2: But it also brings me happiness.
1: Happiness, and it's also wrapped in plastic.
2: Yes.
1: That is your hints today for your chance at a prize to Tom's Car Care Center. Here is the question. Over 3 billion of these are handed out every year in the United States, and Jody eats 2.5 billion.
2: So good.
1: They're wrapped in plastic for your chance at a prize to Tom's Car Care Center. What are they?
2: If you think you know what it is, you got to call us at 574-289-9393.
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0: U93. Good morning. It is Tommy and Jody.
1: Good morning.
0: We're in the middle of Tommy and Jody trivia for your chance at a prize to Tom's Car Care Center. You have to call us, though, to play today.
1: Yes, you got to call 574-289-9393. I mean, you could text if you want, but you can't win that way. Yeah. So definitely pick up that phone.
0: And if you want a prize at Tom's Car Care Center, pick that phone up. All right, and answer this question. Over 3 billion of these are handed out every year in the United States.
1: So good.
0: Over 3 billion of what are handed out every year in the United States?
1: If you think you know what it is, call us 574-289-9393. We ready?
0: Let's do this.
1: Okay, Lauren, in New Carlisle, it is your turn. So what do you think it is?
2: Is it peppermint candies?
0: It's not those peppermint candies.
1: That is such a good pick. I do love those.
0: They're great. Yeah. Try again, Lauren.
2: All right, thanks.
1: Katie, in Mishawaka, what do you think it is?
3: Well, today's National Sucker Day, so we're going with, like, dum-dums or suckers.
1: Ooh, okay? You are so smart putting those two together, but unfortunately it's not the right answer.
2: Oh, bummer.
1: All right, Jennifer and Granger, what do you think it is?
4: Well, you said hand it out, so I'm thinking Halloween. I'm going to go with Smarties.
1: Okay.
0: It's not Smarties. It's handed out at a restaurant.
1: Do you just have a big type of restaurant.
0: Yeah, do you want another guess?
4: Oh, well, then it's got to be some type of mint.
1: Oh, another good guess.
0: One more guess. It's a dessert. It's a dessert that's handed out.
4: Okay. Is it Andy's Mint?
1: Oh.
0: It's not a mint. Do you want to?
4: Dang it.
0: Call us back. Keep trying. Never give up, Jennifer and Granger.
1: Got another shot at 574-289-9393.
0: All right, here's the question again. Over 3 billion of these are handed out every year in the United States. What do you think it is for your chance at a prize to Tom's Car Care Center?
1: Call us 574-289-9393. That's 289-9393.
0: He performed at the halftime show of the World Cup yesterday. Didn't perform this song. Maybe he should have. Bieber.

0: Q93. Good morning. It is Tommy and Jody.
1: Good morning.
0: That's Jody.
1: Here I am.
0: It's National Lollipop Day. That was for you, lollipop lovers. That was Sucker.
1: I'm a sucker for you. Yes.
0: So,
1: we'll play Lollipop Guild coming up next.
0: No, we won't. We'll get in trouble.
1: Okay.
0: Unless Wizard the Jonas Brothers did it.
1: Oh, okay. No, they didn't. It's the Munchkins from The Wizard of Oz.
0: Oh, I wish the Jonas Brothers did a version of that. Well, we are playing Tommy and Jody trivia for your chance at a prize, the Tom's Car Care Center. Thanks for all the calls. A lot of texts coming in, but to play, you could only call, right,
1: Jody? That's the way to do it. So 574-289-9393. Again, 574-289-9393. Where are we going?
0: Hang on. Let me ask the question,
1: okay,
0: and then we'll go. Over 3 billion of these are handed out every year in the United States. Over

0: That's awesome. That's beautiful.
1: What's your go-to when it comes to Chinese food?
0: You know, so I'm pretty simple. It's just some chicken and rice, you know?
1: Nice. Yes,
2: love it.
1: Love it. Well, congrats. Enjoy some Chinese food and know that you won Tommy and Jody trivia. You won a prize to Tom's Car Care Center. Who made you a winner, Alex?
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0: U93. It is Tommy and Jody. We're going to be spilling the tea thanks to the Madison Oyster Bar. Don't worry, we don't have any Taylor Swift news today.
1: We don't, but I am a little irritated with the news that I do have, because not only do I not like this guy.
0: Uh-oh.
1: He was causing trouble in New York City and even slapped somebody.
0: Oh.
1: That is a WWE star. Like, he better be careful what he's wishing for here. So we'll see.
0: We'll tell you who that is. And then, yes, the World Cup was yesterday and somebody made somebody fall asleep.
1: Oh, no.
0: We'll tell you who was helping people take a nap yesterday. Coming up next, it's a celebrity. It's Tommy and Jody. Thanks for joining us. Happy Monday.
1: Good morning.
0: It's U93.

0: Spilling the Tea on U93 is brought to you by Madison Oyster Bar, a staple in downtown South Bend for over 30 years. Great drinks and food with the kitchen open late. Whether you're starting your night or ending it, stop into Madison Oyster Bar.
1: I hate to break the news to you about your story.
2: What?
1: We'll do that next. I have some news to break about it.
2: I don't like that.
1: So we
2: because you don't ever tell me stuff like that.
1: I know.
2: So now I'm nervous. All right.
1: I don't want to ruin your story. That's coming up next. I'm not going to ruin Jody's story.
2: You better not.
1: I'll try not to.
2: Okay. What do you got?
1: Well, the World Cup was yesterday. Spain won the World Cup, and they won 1-0. We don't have to talk about the game. We want to talk about the celebrities. Tom Cruise was there. Sorry, Jody.
2: Ugh, can't stand the guy.
1: Matt Damon was there. Beyonce, Jay-Z, Timothée Chalamet was Kylie Jenner was there.
2: Of course. She had to be there with Timothy. She's not letting him go by himself.
1: Better not. Jason Sudeikis, Dwayne Wade, Trevor Noah.
2: Dwayne Wade.
1: Rob
2: Gronkowski. When's the last time you heard that name? Rob Gronkowski was there?
1: Yes. The Gronk made
2: it. You had to bring him up.
1: We are excited. Well, I'm excited. My guy, Post Malone, debuted.
2: Posty.
1: Yes, he debuted a new song. And that was it.
2: There it is. That's it.
1: The song is called Chrome Heartbreaker. Check it out.
3: I'm breaking bands up. I'm Yoko Ono. She want that band shirt. She want that cocoa.
1: So there you go. That's Post Malone. And then Justin Bieber performed at halftime. I was really excited about this, actually, until he started playing. And I was really tired yesterday at this time. It was my nap time. On Sunday.
2: Oh, so he got you?
1: And he helped me sleep with this.
3: River to your side. And maybe we find love in this moment.
1: So that song's Everything Alleluia, and he didn't lip sync. Madonna did, though.
2: Oh, no. Of course she did.
1: Of course.
2: She was too busy voguing. She can't sing and vogue at the same time.
1: And then BTS also performed as well.
2: Holy cow. How many performances did they have?
1: It was a busy day yesterday. So
2: jeez.
1: There's the tea on the World Cup yesterday. Justin Bieber helped me take a nap. All right. So what do you got? I don't want to ruin your story, but I might.
2: Well, okay. So I've got Tom Brady, Logan Paul. That's who we're talking about.
1: Mm-hmm.
2: Not a Tom Brady fan. It's okay. Don't. It's fine. I don't have to be. Don't judge me.
1: You're right.
2: So they sparked viral outrage at the Fanatics Fest in New York after a staged heated exchange. So this was all set up?
1: Yes, it is set
2: and
1: up.
2: And that's what you're confirming?
1: Yes, it is.
2: Ugh.
1: And I hate to break it to you.
3: Everybody was kung fu.
1: It was not real. This is because SummerSlam's happening soon. I think Tom Brady might be becoming a wrestler. He might be. I don't know.
2: Well, he's got nothing else going on. He might as well. I mean, he played football forever. Why not try to take over a whole nother sport?
1: Right.
2: But oh my goodness, I can't with that. Now, we're definitely not saying that physical violence is ever okay. But yeah, Tom Brady allegedly slapped Jake Paul on the face.
1: Logan Paul.
2: Shoot.
1: Jake was there. Don't worry. He was there.
2: Of course he was.
1: He was right behind.
2: And then that moment went viral. So everybody's talking about it now. But yeah, just like Tommy, they're saying this appears to be a Don't say it is. Don't say it's confirmed. It appears to be
1: It might be a wrestling thing.
2: They saying Brady might be hopping into that WWE ring. I hope he takes Jody the Masher with him.
1: Or they might. Yeah.
2: I'll get in the ring against Tom Brady because he's going down.
1: Look out for Jody the Masher, the wrestler in Michiana soon.
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2: It is all thanks to Raylan's Cafe, where you can get a traditional diner atmosphere. You're also going to get amazing, delicious breakfast or lunch. Now, they're open Tuesday through Sunday from 6 to 2 over there on Lincoln Way West in downtown Mishawaka. That's Raylan's Cafe. For our weather today, we do have the air quality in effect, that alert. That's going on through midnight because of the smoke still in the air. But for our Monday, mix of sun and clouds, high of 80, and then the storms will likely arrive drive after 10 p.m. And those could contain some gusty winds and lightning. So be aware of that. There is part of the area under a level 2 risk for severe weather later on tonight with a low of 70.
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1: Good morning.
0: There is a picture of ice cubes on our Facebook, so go see that right now, U93.
1: It is the hottest topic after the week we had last week.
0: Oh my gosh. So those are some good vibes on our Facebook. But we have some other good vibes thanks to Mishawaka's hidden gem in Rugco Studio and Gift Shop.
1: Love them over there. You definitely got to stop by and see all the great stuff they have and get ready for those warm and fuzzies.
0: They're the best. I love warm and fuzzies when they involve corn and sausage.
1: Oh, it gets no better.
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1: Bring it on.
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1: It is time for some good vibes. If you got any good vibes, let us know. 289-9393. Something good that's happening in your life. We would love to hear from you.
2: Heck yeah. Send them our way. 574-289-9393. And coming up this Friday.
1: What's going on?
2: It's the Elkhart County 4-H Fair. Yes. 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So it goes through August 1st. So make sure you don't miss it. Lots of fun to be had over there at the Elkhart County 4-H Fair. 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
1: Ludacris will play every song. You won't realize how Ludacris is in every song ever made by humans.
2: That's awesome.
1: He's in so many songs.
2: And it's all of his songs are fun.
1: Right.
2: Just fun, high energy. It's going to be a good time.
1: So, yes, have some fun at Luda this week, this Friday. And you could also come hang out with me. I'll be at the Bowlers Country Club for their 41st annual corn and sausage roast.
2: Yum and yum.
1: So much going on, and it's a long day of fun from 9 until 11. Get out there for some food and fun. And they say the food is served from noon until it runs out.
2: So you better get there early, because if Jody's there at noon, good luck.
1: And there's also a hole-in-one contest. Now, I know you were at Forwins Field a week or two ago.
2: Golfing, yeah.
1: You were golfing.
2: Yeah.
1: There's a hole-in-one contest from 9 until 4.
2: Well, I mean, I'm always willing to try.
1: Okay.
2: No promises, but, you know, you never know. Stranger things have happened, Tommy.
1: Really? Yeah. You never know who could win the hole-in-one contest, so you might as well try.
2: Just got to get, it's almost like winning the lotto. You just got to get that one.
1: Might as well. Mm-hmm. They have live music happening again. That is at the 41st annual corn and sausage roast.
2: Where's this at?
1: That is in South Bend on Pine Road at the Bowlers Country Club. So
2: this sounds awesome.
1: I'll be there from 10 until noon on Saturday. So I will be there for Bowlers Country Club's 41st annual corn and sausage roast. I can't say it enough.
2: Perfect. Just in time for you to get in line and get some corn and sausage. Grab me some, too.
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0: 93. It is Tommy and Jody. Good morning.
1: Good morning. Good morning.
0: Coming up next, we're going to go through the most watched series on Netflix in the past 4 years. The list is out.
1: I am so excited for this. I bet there's a few on there that I've watched.
0: Yeah, there is a couple. I feel like I've missed most of these. So
1: okay, well, that's good. You can still got time probably to go back and watch them.
0: Right. This will help give you some suggestions. But if you have any suggestions, what are you streaming recently? It doesn't have to just be on Netflix. There is something that my wife was all over making sure she watched it this weekend, and I had to find other things to do while she did it. So what are you streaming? We'll tell you the most watched series getting streamed the past 4 years, but what are you streaming? Give us a text or a call.
1: What's the best show to watch? 574-289-9393.
0: Here's Shaboozy. He was at Country Thunder in Wisconsin this weekend.
1: I love him. Love the song.
0: He had all denim on.
1: Of course he did.
0: Here he is now on YouTube.

0: Hit Music Discovery.
1: What's happening, guys? I'm Malcolm Todd.
0: Malcolm Todd. Earrings.

0: get out of it.
1: Okay, well, I hope you like my mixtape.
2: U93. All right, thank you, Malcolm Todd. 22-year-old Malcolm Todd.
3: Thank you. Thank you, sir.
2: Thank you. All right, so it is Tommy and Jody, and we want to know what you're streaming, because the most watched series on Netflix in the last 4 years, they put out the list, so we're going to go through it, but what are you streaming? 289-9393.
3: I watch a lot of reality TV, and so we don't really want to talk about that, right?
2: But I'm totally down to talk about Real Housewives of Salt Lake City. It's coming back soon, so they're filming it now.
3: If we're going like streaming route, I instantly go to Netflix, and I think one of my most recent favorite shows was Wednesday.
2: Oh, what? Okay, I never watched Wednesday.
3: The Addams Family one.
2: Yes.
3: Yeah.
2: That is on this list, actually.
3: Is it?
2: In the past 4 years, Wednesday season 2 was watched 133 million times.
3: Holy cow.
2: That's the most one of, yeah, so that's number 8.
3: Jenna Ortega, she's so good in there, in that one. She's good in everything, but definitely in Wednesday.
2: I got to watch that. My wife this weekend was watching The 5-Star Weekend on Peacock. Have you heard about this?
3: No, what is
2: this? It's a book that they turned into a TV show or a series on Peacock. Starring Jennifer Garner.
3: I love her. Okay, yeah. I'm in.
2: Regina Hall's in it.
3: Yes,
2: well.
3: I love her too.
2: Yes, it's like an all-star cast.
3: Regina Hall's like Kevin Hart's BFF, random fact of the day.
2: She's great too. Every time I've walked into the living room this weekend when she's watching it, Regina Hall's making me laugh.
3: So funny. Yeah, funny.
2: And then this weekend, I'm sorry to say this, you're going to get mad. I know you don't like this guy, but I watched The Hawk with Will Ferrell over the weekend. It's hilarious.
3: Is it?
2: It's really funny. I was laughing. If you like slapstick humor and you're an adult,
3: you have no idea what you've just done to me, Tommy. Now
2: Molly
3: have
2: Shannon?
3: To watch it.
2: How about Molly Shannon? Superstar.
3: Oh, wow. That's way back in the day.
2: She's hilarious.
3: Okay.
2: Well, those are what we're watching. What are you streaming? 289-9393. The number one Netflix most watched series in the last 4 years.
3: Can I guess?
2: Go ahead.
3: It's got to be Stranger Things.
2: No, that's number 5 on the list.
3: What?
2: Squid Game Season 2 with over 225 million views.
3: That's number 1?
2: It's number 1.
3: I've never even watched Squid Games.
2: Followed by Adolescence. That's
3: never seen that one.
2: And then Squid Game Season 3 is number 3 on the list. Bridgerton. And then Stranger Things Season 5.
3: There it is.
2: There you go. So what are you streaming? Number 1, Squid Game is getting streamed the most in the past 4 years. What are you watching? We'd love to hear from you.
3: Yes, 574-289-9393. You can call or text us and let us know.
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0: U93. It is Tommy and Jody. Good morning. We found out that everyone's watching Squid Game. The past 4 years, the most watched series on Netflix is Squid Game Season 2.
1: Yeah, nobody watched the first season, but they all jumped on board on number 2.
0: You're right. Squid Game Season 1 was number 19 on the watched series on Netflix the past 4 years.
1: That's crazy. They broke it down by season.
0: For real. So we want to know, what are you streaming? And Carly and Elkhart brought up a good point. I haven't seen this. Have you seen this?
1: No.
0: Carly and Elkhart texted 289-9393. She said, the Dallas Cowboys cheerleaders on Netflix.
1: Oh, is that it's almost like a reality show, too, I think, right? Where they're, like, trying out for the team and all that? Is that what it is? Yeah.
0: I heard a lot of, like, how tough and how much pressure it is to be a Dallas Cowboy cheerleader.
1: So. Interesting. Well, that'll be a cool one to check out.
0: Alone and Naked and Afraid, the global showdown.
1: Oh, my gosh. Have you watched this? You don't know what this is?
0: No.
1: Oh, do you know what Naked and Afraid is?
0: Yes.
1: Okay, so same thing. But this time, they've brought, like, a whole bunch of countries together, and it's, like, competition style, and they're competing against each other. It is intense. And last night, I don't know if it was even the newest episode that was on or whatever, spoiler alert, but one of the teams was eating some meat, and the lady was mad that he ate too much. Because, you know, it's like Survivor.
0: Right.
1: They're out there trying to survive off of nothing. They're hunting for their food. They have no water. Like, none of it. They got to figure it all out. So, yeah, she is mad. She's like, you ate almost everything.
0: How dare they? Thank you, Christina in New Paris. I guess that's something we should check out. Tammy in Plymouth saying we need to check out The Pit, Heated Rivalry, and Off Campus.
1: Oh, okay. I don't know about any of them. Have you heard of those ones?
0: No.
1: I think I've heard of The Pit, but I can't remember what that one's about.
0: It's probably about a pit.
1: It's not about Brad Pitt, that's for sure.
0: Join in the convo this morning. We found out Squid Game Season 2 is the most watched series on Netflix the past 4 years.
1: It's the emergency room show.
0: Oh, there you go.
1: Yeah.
0: I'm an ER fan.
1: Yeah. You would like The Pit.
0: I probably would. Mm-hmm. So join in the convo. What are you streaming right now? And you could text the First Aid Bank text line or call.
1: Let us know. 574-289-9393.

0: 93. It is Tommy and Jody getting ready for Lori Bennett coming in next. She'll take care of you. Flavors of India text talk today.
1: And it's a good one. I cannot wait for it.
0: The last text you sent is now your battle cry. What is it?
1: Oh!
0: Mine's actually, other than we literally were just texting with Lori this morning because yes. So
1: hers doesn't count.
0: Okay.
1: Go with the other one. Who'd you text besides her?
0: T-Mobile.
1: Oh, geez.
0: I told them to stop.
1: That's your battle cry? Stop!
0: Yes, T-Mobile promotions. Please stop. I don't need a new phone. I just got this one.
1: Leave me alone.
0: Stop was my last text. How about you?
1: My last text that I sent this morning happened just a few minutes ago, and it was, you brought it up, so... must be true.
0: You brought it up, so it must be true.
1: Yeah.
0: That should be on a t-shirt.
1: That's not a bad battle cry. That's you brought it up. Must be true.
0: Must be
1: Charge.
0: True. The last text you sent is now your battle cry. What is it? That's with Lori next.
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0: It's that point in summer where we have to have a moment of silence for anyone who has to take a child back to school shopping. 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
1: They say the holy water's watered down, and this town's lost its faith.

mundane, a masterpiece. Oh my, my, oh my, my love. 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

The Flavors of India text talk today. Look at the last text you sent. That is your battle cry. I mean, what's for dinner? Not a scary battle cry, but still a battle cry. 574-289-9393. 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
12: 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Mix of clouds and sun today with a high of 84. Look for thunderstorms tonight, possibly producing some gusty wind and hail. A low around 70 tonight.
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haven't done summer right unless you've been to a county fair. And the Elkhart County 4-H Fair, including a performance by Ludacris, is happening. 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

K93, I talk a lot about summertime traditions in Michiana because we have so many, and one of my favorites is coming up this Saturday. 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

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Look at the last line of the last text you just sent. That is going to be your battle cry. You know, like Game of Thrones type stuff. Yeah, some of it's not so tough. That's our Flavors of India text talk, 289-9393.

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2: 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Mix of clouds and sun today with a high of 84. Look for thunderstorms, possibly producing hail and gusty winds tonight with a low of 70.
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The Throwback Lunch is set and ready to go at noon for U93. Let's do it up. We've got some Genuine, J-Lo, Maroon 5. 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

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I'm Lori. Got some workplace warriors in Mishawaka checking in today. Kyle, Megan, and Carly. Thanks for making the Throwback Lunch a part of your daily routine here at U93.

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0: 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To celebrate their grand opening, Flavors of India will be giving away a free pizza slice for anyone who stops in. The new location on 933 in Roseland will also have a daily all-you-can-eat lunch buffet from 11 to 3 p.m. for only $20.99. 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
20: 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Mix of clouds and sun today with a high of 84. Look for some thunderstorms moving in tonight that could produce hail and gusty winds, low around 70.
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Taylor Swift, Throwback Lunch, U93, and I just loved all the pictures of all the celebrities that were at Taylor and Travis's wedding. And now, because they've kind of run out of material, all these different articles, now it's the celebrities that weren't at Taylor and Travis's wedding. How about a new topic, guys?

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A battle cry is a phrase or a statement that you make as you're heading into a battle against your opponent. 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

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Oh, yeah. You and I, we got to have a strategy, right? 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U93.

Michiana's number one hit music station, U93. I know it's early in the week, but you might want to plan ahead because Ludacris is going to be at the Elkhart County 4-H Fair this Friday night performing. I know our Big Perm's going to be broadcasting from 5 to 7. 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

You probably saw as we were heading into the weekend, the woman in Florida that got a randomized license plate number that basically was SQZ and then the letter A55. The problem is the A55, the two 55s look like S and S. So she was pretty upset about it, having to squeeze A license plate. I can't believe, no, actually I can. All the people are saying, hey, I'll

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Michiana's number one hit music station, U93. It's not just the altruistic side of us that we bring cupcakes to your workplace from Adam's Cake Shop. Sometimes we just want to come in and get out of the heat. You understand, right? 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
1: Michiana's number one hit music station, U93. It's Lori. It's Big Perm. It's Back to It Monday.
2: Yes, here we are.
1: Here we are. At a great busy weekend. Our Flavors of India text talk today is kind of fun. A battle cry, you know, something that you would hear charging into battle. Charge! Or something along those lines. So we're taking the last line of the last text you sent. That's going to be your battle cry.
2: Mine is, we have a little joking talk between the girlfriend and I, and she was saying she was just tired. Oh, my back hurts today. She's tired. So I said, you go sleep.
1: It's
2: a joke we do. Go sleep.
1: Doesn't sound very threatening. Doesn't sound like that would hold off the enemy. But,
2: Sounds nice.
1: It's good.
2: We're done here. You go sleep.
1: You go sleep.
2: What's yours?
1: Mine's, ha, that tracks.
2: Ha, that tracks.
1: Again, doesn't sound very threatening.
2: I know. You never know.
1: You can continue the conversation on the First Date Fake text line 574-289-9393 or U93's Facebook page. What's doing in your show, BP?
2: Well, today is National Lollipop Day, so I got my wheels turning. What's the best kind of sucker?
1: I like old school dum-dums, man.
2: Dum-dum, yeah. Mm-hmm. So the dum-dum, I was thinking dum-dum, lollipop. Or the Tootsie Pop, excuse me.
1: Tootsie
2: the
1: Pop.
2: Tootsie Pop and the Blow Pops, I was thinking were the main ones.
1: Mm-hmm.
2: Then I looked it up. Do you remember the caramel apple suckers?
1: Yes.
2: That came around the fall time?
1: Oh.
2: Yep.
1: Can we still get those?
2: Those, I know, right? You could probably find them on Amazon or something, but it had those like green wrappers and the caramel was like stuck to the paper.
1: Oh, it's
2: How
1: delicious.
2: Did I forget that?
1: It was delicious.
2: Yes. So we're going to talk about that. And then just after 3 o'clock, getting you home at 5 o'clock, my Big Perm's Big Drive Home got that $50 Hoosier Lottery prize pack. We are going to play Listener Feud Movie Edition tonight, all about big time, the biggest movies of all time.
1: Ooh.
2: Will be the topic. I'm going to give you that.
1: All right.
2: That's it, yeah.
1: Much to do this afternoon on the way home from work today with Big Perm on U93.
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Q93, how are ya? It is Big Perm. Hope you had a great weekend. Hope you have a great start to your day. Just think, this time last week, it felt like 100 degrees out there, so a little relief. Hope you have a great Monday. $50 Hoosier Lottery prize pack for you coming up just after 5 o'clock. Got those Rossini's Pizza gift cards coming up just after 3. Details on how you can hang out with E93 this Friday at Ludacris in minutes as well. Hanging out with you till 7.

Unity 3. So usually I bring my entire life to the radio, like no secrets. I consider us good friends. I don't know how I forgot to tell you this from when I went out of town a few weeks ago, went to Las Vegas. So I was on an airplane. Why did I get pulled aside by TSA and security? Why did I get red flagged? There was two things. There was something in my pocket and something in my carry-on bag. Let's have some fun with this. Text me your guesses. I don't know how this slipped my mind, but got pulled aside, wanded, patted down, almost had to take my shorts off. It was getting that wild. What did I have in my pocket and in my backpack? Two things that red flagged. What got me pulled over and strip searched by TSA?

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Either if it's embarrassing and awkward, you know it's going to happen to me. And that's exactly what happened to me at the airport a few weeks ago. I don't know how I forgot to tell you this. So I got beep, beep, beep, beep, red flagged during the checkpoint at TSA and brought over to the side. And they're patting me down, flagging me, beep, beep, beep. So I asked you to text in, what do you think I got in trouble for having on me that was against the rules? Text for a gun, alcohol. What? Who you think I am? No. Nicole Clark, pocket knife and a vape. Nope, I don't vape. And I don't carry a knife. It was much more hardcore than a gun or a knife. I had chapstick in my left pocket and I had two bottles of pop in my carry-on. I know. I'm a bad boy. Bad to the bone, baby. So I had two bottles of Zero Pop. Woo-hoo-hoo! Get wild. And I had a chapstick in my left pocket. Had to toss both of them. They did ask if I wanted to chug the pop before they threw it away. I was like, nah, they're unopened. You can just have them. Keep them for yourself. You know, they're untouched. I just bought them. So my gift to you. So your boy's packing a chapstick and pop. So watch out for me at the airport. I'm going to get cuffed. You're 93.

0: 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I need these beautiful things that I've got.
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0: Ludacris concert. So we're going to be out there 5 to 7. I'm going to be out there playing some Ludacris music, getting this hype before the show. Luda will hit the stage at 8. Tickets are still available at 4HFair.org. It's also $5 first Friday at the Elkhart County Fair. $5 admission, $5 food deals all day long. 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

0: at the Elkhart County 4-H Fair Grandstands at 8 p.m. Friday, July 24th for opening day of the fair. 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
1: Yeah.
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2: Yeah. 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
3: Partly cloudy tonight. Some rain showers are possible after midnight. A low of 72 tomorrow. Lots of sunshine and a high of 82. Currently 80 here in South Bend at U93.
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83, today's National Lollipop Day, so let's talk suckers. What's the best sucker in your eyes? 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What about the blow pops, tootsie pop? 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I could

0: Unity 3, Michiana's number one hit music station. It is Big Perm, and it is National Lollipop Day today. So in honor of that, we're talking suckers right now. What is the best sucker in your opinion? Dum-dums? Woo, a lot of good flavors. Good old faithful. Lollipop? What about the blow pops? Those were the jam back in the day, right? Tootsie Pop? Got the Tootsie Roll on the inside. That's a winner as well. Daniela and Wakarusa, the caramel apple pops. Wow. I forgot about those, to be honest. Even though the caramel was always stuck to the paper. Ooh, those are the best, weren't they? Fanny and Elkar, you with me though. Blow pops, there was the blue one. They had a green apple one as well. Ugh. Second to none flavor. Then you get the gum for the after. Woohoo! Party in your mouth, right?
1: Yep.
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Unity 3, today is National Fortune Cookie Day. I have so many questions when it comes to the fortune cookie. Number one, do you honestly like the flavor of the fortune cookie, or are we all in agreement it's kind of, kind of gross, eating like a rock slash paper? Or do you enjoy the fortune cookie? And then, when you crack it open, do you just read the message in there and throw the cookie out? Is there a protocol? I've heard that you have to eat like a little bit of the cookie in order for the wish to come true. When you read the wish, do you even believe it? Like, oh, wealth is on the way for me. Is it? Because I feel pretty broke today. Fortune cookies. Number one, do you even like the taste of it? Number two, do you believe the message inside of it? And how much of the cookie do you eat? You know,

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1: It's Tyler and Zara Larson.
0: Tyler featuring Zara Larson. She did it again.
1: Oh, she did it again.
0: Michiana's one and only hit music station. You know.

0: we're talking about fortune cookies right now. What are your thoughts on the fortune cookie? Does anybody actually love the taste of it? Or when you get one of the bag, you just toss the cookie, read the message. And then do you believe the message in the fortune cookie? Love is going to find you this week. Is it anonymous? And does it count if you let your dog eat the rest of it? Right. How much are you eating? You eating a bite or two and then giving the dog the rest? Amy in Bristol, eat it all. Doesn't count if you don't eat the whole cookie. Oh, so that's why my wishes aren't coming true. Sierra in Cassopolis, ew, no, they're gross. Brittany in Elkhart, you with me. Unwritten rule, you got to take a bite or two of the fortune cookie for it to possibly come true. So you take a bite or two, read the message, and just kind of hope for the best?
1: Yeah, that's exactly true.

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Thanks to Rossini's Pizza, Ian at Mishawaka and Granger. And is there something currently in your life that you know is going to break and need repair at some point, but you just love it and want to keep it forever? If you said yes, you might know my answer. Coming up in 6 minutes. Hang on. 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
1: 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What do you think it is? 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
2: Thanks to Rossini's Pizza, 53% of people said they would keep this forever if they had the option. Kendra in Mishawaka.
3: Is it your pet?
2: Your pet. Oh, yeah. That's a good guess. Do you have a pet currently?
3: I have a dog.
2: Boy or girl?
3: Boy. It's my first boy, though. I've had girl dogs all my life. It's my first boy one, and I love them.
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3: Forever. I'd wish to keep all my pets forever.
2: I love that. 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
2: Dang, beautiful.
3: Yes.
2: Whoa, I want you to hold on to that dog forever, too. 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
2: 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Different colors, very expensive, and you have to upgrade several times during your life. 53% of people said they would keep this forever if they had the option. What do you think?
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3: The Where You At weather on U93.
4: Cloudy tonight. Some rain showers are possible on a low of 72. Tomorrow, mostly sunny. High of 82. Currently 79 here in South Bend. We're trying to figure out my big question right now. 53% of people said they would keep this forever if they had the option. Text for their pets, dog, cat, their significant other, their house, their friends, mortgage, bills, the temperature out right now, neighbors, body weight, their shape. 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We'll get that answer.
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1: 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Emily in South Bend.
2: I would say my car.
1: Your car. Your current car is right.
2: Woo. Awesome.
1: How'd you get it?
2: Well, you said mid-size, mm-hmm. So I kind of grabbed on that one. Nice. But then at first I was thinking house, but then you wouldn't be moving that unless you're moving it.
1: You were picking up what I was putting down in a car. 53% of people said they would keep this forever if they had the option. Their current car. What are your thoughts? What kind of car you currently got?
2: I have a 25 Trailblazer, and it's pretty nice. My husband got it for me.
1: Yeah, that's pretty sweet. Would you want to hold on to that forever if it was, acting right?
2: I love the color of it. It has a nice, like, ruby top and a charcoal gray body. Beautiful.
1: I love that. Well, you were going to love this. You be my champion, Emily. Get you a Rossini's Pizza gift card.
2: Sweet. Thank you very much, Perm.
1: You're so welcome. Tell me, Shanna, who just hooked you up?
2: Big Perm and U93. I know.

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0: Y83, Michiana's number one hit music station. It is Big Perm, and this Friday, are you ready to show us how low can you go? I'm going to be broadcasting at the Elkhart County 4-H Fair for the Ludacris Concert. So we're going to be out there 5 to 7 at the fair, getting you pumped up, getting you ready for the show. Ludacris hitting the stage at 8. Tickets are still available at 4HFair.org. It's also $5 first Friday at the Elkhart County Fair this Friday. $5 admission, $5 food deals all day long. Check out the rides, the food, performances, animals, and so much more. The Elkhart County 4-H Fair. 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U93.
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1: Unity 3, let's do a fill in the blank here. I'm going to try not to gag while reading the sentence. A man got stuck in a porta potty while searching for what? He got all up in there because he needed what? Text me those guesses. I'll tell you coming up in 6 minutes.

B93, I asked you to text into your guesses for this story. A man got stuck at a porta potty while searching for what? Now, first of all, if something fell into the porta potty nastiness down there, are you going in and getting it? Because I can't think of much that would make me go in there. I'm not doing it. Once it's in there, it's gone. Sorry. What'd he drop in there, though, that was so important? Why would he go in there digging? Olivia from South Bend, his keys? Oh, I didn't think about that. That's actually pretty good. Sunglasses, Nancy and Niles, cell phone, anonymous. He was looking for his wedding ring, right? No, he dove into the nastiness of a porta potty for a can of Mountain Dew. Yeah, can, bottle of Mountain Dew, whatever it was. He needed it. Dug in there head first. Then realized once he got down there, it was too small to get back up. So he was stuck in this porta potty till the police and firefighters had to come in and cut him out. Ugh. Can you imagine? Now that got my weird wheels turning. What would it take for you to go digging in the nastiness of a porta potty? Any? Because I would need like 100 mil minimum. Then I'll strongly think about it. But my phone gets dropped in there, I don't care. Keys, I get a spare set. Wedding ring, I've never been in that situation, but I guess that's pretty important. What would make you go dig into the toilet? Is it, well, love my phone, love my ring, need my keys, do what I gotta do? Or is there a line where you're like, no. What would make you go digging in the nasty bowels of a porta potty?

0: E83, hello. Who's this?
1: This is Susan from Elkhart.
0: Susan in Elkhart. You know, I saw this article today and was like, I feel like this is an obvious, stupid question to ask. I don't think there's anybody in the world that would go, yeah, of course I'd go digging in a porta potty. Then I read that this man went digging for his Mountain Dew. He needed it that bad. I mean, I was addicted to Code Red and Mountain Dew years ago, but I didn't need it that bad. Is there anything in the world, any amount of money, this is something so precious to you that you go, you know what? I'm going to go dig into the bowels of a porta potty.
1: If I had to go that far, I would simply find where the plug thing was at, and I would unscrew it and let everything out.
0: Oh, that's a
1: and
0: thing.
1: And then try and find it.
0: Okay. Yeah. Creative.
1: Yeah,
0: but I like that.
1: At least 100 grand. To go diving, 100 grand.
0: 100 grand. All right. Cheap. I said 100 million. 100 grand. Dang. You're cheap. I like that. All right.
1: All right. So just a

0: Tri-Zeca.
1: You know, Therese, I'll be honest. Before I got on the air today and I was putting the show together and I had this topic ready, a man literally dove into a dirty porta potty to go get his can of Mountain Dew. And I was like, forming the question to ask you of, is there anything in the world that would make you go dive in and dig in into the dirty porta potty? I was convinced you were going to ghost me and probably turn off the radio. Like, what a dumb question, Perm. So many calls and texts. Thank you. Like, we're just up here laughing. We're just having a good time. You know, anonymous, not a darn thing would make me go dig into a porta potty. Sarah, Bill's girlfriend, absolutely nothing. D in Warsaw, $2 million minimum. So you're saying there's a chance. Heidi from South Bend definitely would have to wear some kind of suit and mask to dig into the porta potty to get something very important out of it. There you go. Proves a lot that a lot of you would do things for love. I like that. All right, let's pivot. It's National Get Out of the Doghouse Day today. You've been in a fight, argument, little tiff, disagreement with your significant other, maybe your friend, maybe a parent, something like that. What does it take to get out of the doghouse with you? Do you just need a little space? Then you cool off. Maybe somebody brings you a gift or sucks up to you. All is forgiven. How does somebody get out of the doghouse with you? Or maybe your significant other has a way you get out of it with them? 8:33.

0: Unity 3, hello, who's this?
1: Tia.
0: Well, that's a cool name. Never met one of those, so it's National Get Out of the Doghouse Day today. How does somebody get out of the doghouse with you?
1: They gotta be very sweet, and they gotta kiss up to me, yeah.
0: Mm-hmm. Yeah. What, they gotta bring you gifts, or what do you need?
1: They would have to shower me with gifts.
0: Yeah. Yep. Maybe like a back rub?
1: Yeah.
0: Yep. You gotta give Thea a back rub, maybe rub her feet. Bring her some sweets, you know, gotta suck up to Thea.
1: Yes, you do.
0: Because she's some precious goods. You don't want to be losing Thea in your life, so you gotta bring it.
1: Right.
0: What you want, some jewelry? What they need to get you, just so, you know, just so they know.
1: Well, just some candy, I do. I love
0: okay,
1: candy.
0: Okay, just some candy.
1: A box of chocolates.
0: Yeah, that's right. Life is like a box of chocolates. Never know what you're going to get with Thea.
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3: Cloudy and rainy tonight. The low of 72 tomorrow. Mostly sunny and a high of 82. Currently cloudy and 79 here in South Bend. U93.
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U93. You ready to have some fun with U93 this Friday? I'm going to be broadcasting at the Elkhart County 4-H Fair before the Ludacris concert Friday. We're going to be out there 5 to 7 before the concert. Luda going to be hitting the stage at 8 o'clock, and it's opening day for the Elkhart County Fair. So $5 first Friday. So going to be a blast. And of course, I'll have some Ludacris music getting us hyped up while you're waiting in line. So Elkhart County Fair this Friday, 5 to 7. Hopefully we'll see you there. Just

0: Unity 3, Michiana's number one hit music station. It is Big Perm, and are you ready to do some winning next with my Big Perm's Big Drive Home? 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
3: Okay.
2: All right. Summer is a big deal for movies and movie theaters. What is the top highest grossing summer blockbuster of all time? And it's one of the bigger movie franchises. I'll give you that hint as well.
3: Is it all time movies?
2: All time, yep. You can go old school, could be new.
3: How about the Avengers?
2: Avengers. Oh, what a great guess. Not the Avengers. I will give you this hint. It's even further back than that. So you got to go a little old school with the top three. All three are a little bit older, not Gone with the Wind, 1950s or anything, but a little more 80s, 90s, around that area.
3: Oh, okay, thanks.
2: So much like Heidi's guess, it is a franchise, so we are hot there. There are many, many movies in this franchise, like Heidi's Avengers guess. Avengers has superheroes. I wouldn't really consider this one a superhero movie. Nothing to do with DC or Marvel, nothing like that. And in one of the more recent movies from this franchise, actually featured a Michiana graduate as one of the main villain stars. Ooh, did that give it away? Summer is a big deal for movies and movie theaters. What is the top highest grossing summer blockbuster of all time? It says here, adjusted for inflation. They say I need to give that. What do you think it is?
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1: Thanks to Glenn's Diamond Tile, located off East Market Street in Napanee. You have to see this amazing place for yourself and the amazing work they do. Check them out online. That's Glenn's Diamond Tile. I got Kayla in Plymouth. Kayla, the game is Listener Feud, a movie edition, trying to get you this $50 Hoosier Lottery prize pack. You guessed the number one answer on the board. It's all yours.
2: Okay.
1: Summer is a big deal for movies and movie theaters. What is the top, the highest grossing summer blockbuster adjusted for inflation? That's in parentheses here, of all time.
2: The original Star Wars, number one.
1: Yeah, Star Wars is right. Nicely done. Yeah, I was thinking old school, and I'm not a huge Star Wars guy, so I was like, well, that was before I was born, probably 80s, right? It's actually 1977, the Star Wars original OG. Number one, number two on the board was E.T., and number three was Jaws.
2: Nice.
1: Old school on those. Yes, the number one highest grossing summer blockbuster adjusted for inflation of all time is Star Wars. You're my champion today, Kayla.
2: Awesome.
1: Woo! $50 Hoosier Lottery prize pack is all yours.
2: I'll take it. Thank you.
1: Hopefully some good winning lottery tickets in there. Fingers crossed.
2: Yes, for sure.
1: Tell me, Shianna, who just hooked you up, Kayla?
2: U93.

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2: 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It is time for the Gym Jam, which if you're unfamiliar, is that throwback song that I play every night. Get you pumped up. 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So the question is, what's your favorite upbeat, dancey throwback song from the 90s to early to mid 2000s? It's a Monday night, not our favorite day of the week, right? We got to kick off the week on the right note. So we need a real good throwback for the Gym Jam tonight. So I'm counting on you right now. Hit me with your favorite throwback. 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Get it to me now so I can get it on next for the Gym Jam. What are you feeling tonight? U93.
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2: Partly cloudy tonight. Some rain showers are possible. Low of 71 tomorrow. Mostly sunny and high of 82. There's the sun. Currently sunny and 80 here in South Bend. Get your dance moves ready. Throwing it back with the Jim Jam. Coming up in 3 minutes. Don't move.
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0: 8:33, Michiana's number one hit music station. Hope you're having a great start to your night. It is a Big Perm, and I'm not going to lie, I'm pretty excited for this Friday. What's going down this Friday, you ask? Well, I'm going to be broadcasting at the Elkhart County Fair for Ludacris. Yes, it is that time. So we're going to be out there broadcasting 5 to 7 on Friday. Ludacris is going to be hitting this stage, 8 o'clock in the grandstands. So we'll be out there getting you pumped before the show. I think they got electricity by the grandstands. I think I'm going to plug in, play some Ludacris music, you know, get us in the mood. So we'll be out there 5 to 7 this Friday, Elkhart County Fair. It's first day, so it's first $5 Friday there. $5 admission, can't beat that. And $5 deals all over the fair. So Elkhart County Fair, you know, one of the best fairs in the game. So come on out, join us this Friday. Going to be out there broadcasting 5 to 7. Fair rides, fair food, and of course, this guy, Ludacris, going to be rocking the stage. 8 o'clock Friday night, we'll be out there broadcasting 5 to 7. So come out Friday and get low with us at Luda. U93.
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1: 33, it's Big Perm, and it is time for my favorite part of the night, my new friends of the day. 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I need you to open up your Instagram right now and search Big Perm U83. That's me. 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Come on, I want a minimum of 100 new friends. That's the minimum tonight. We got this. Now, I already know what you're thinking. You think I'm lying. Big Perm is going to write us back. He's not going to follow us back. Oh, I love when you say that. Come on, call my bluff. See what happens. I double dare you. Follow me. Instagram, Big Perm, U93. I know.

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U 93.

I tell you, I'm a follower back and writing back every single one of you right now that follows me on Instagram. Just search Big Perm Unity3 for my new friends of the day. What's up to my new friends? Hannah, Candace, Maria, Stephanie, Della, Selena, Whitney, Kayla, and you, of course. Come on, I know your phone is right there. Follow me, Instagram, Big Perm Unity3. And how much do you want to bet? Follow back and write back every single one of you right now. 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

0: E83, it's Big Perm, and this Friday I want to see you and your crew at the Elkhart County Fair as I'm broadcasting before the Ludacris concert. He's going to be hitting the stage at 8 o'clock. I'll be broadcasting 5 to 7. You already know I'll have Luda music playing, getting you pumped for the show while you're waiting in line. So come hang out with E83, check out the fair, and get your Luda on with us this Friday night at the Elkhart County Fair with E83.
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0: 93. It's Big Perm, and I am out for the night. Thank you for listening to the show today. Appreciate you for that. I'll be back tomorrow afternoon, starting to 2 o'clock. Have a great rest of your night. I'm going to go work on the one-hour-long edition of the Friday Dance Party. Make sure that's good to go for us on Friday. Much love. U93.
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0: 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The next time your car needs an oil change, suspension work, or an alignment, call Bill's to schedule an appointment. Bill's Collision is open Monday through Friday to serve you. So when your vehicle's in an accident, major or minor, or when it's due for an oil change, an alignment, or suspension work, remember, you can count on Bill's. They've been doing quality collision work for over 60 years. Bill's Collision on U.S. Highway 20, just west of State Road 13 in Middlebury.
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3: Okay, real talk about joint pain. My knees were shot from sports as a kid. As I got older, the ache from even the littlest activity was too much. Bad enough when you're the one fighting through it, but it was affecting my friends because last year, I stopped doing things with them, even as simple as walking around the lake. 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